I could be a millionaire if I had the money. I could own a mansion. No, I don't think I'd like that. But I might write a song that makes you laugh. Now that would be funny. And you could tell your friends in England.

And you know, everybody's talking about the good old days, right? Everybody, the good old days, the good old days. Well, let's talk about the good old days. Come to think of it, as bad as we think they are, these will become the good old days for our children. 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Try to remember. And if you remember, then follow. Oh, why does it seem that the past is always better? 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

Thanks for being with us on Wake Up with Midtown's Radio. Come out next is the news on the hour. After that, we will be starting our main daytime schedule. 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

0: See this battery? Bought it down the road. Perfectly ordinary battery. But it could save your life. Watch and learn. Right, I'll just get this open. Right, pop in the battery. Right, blast off.
1: A smoke alarm can warn you of fire in seconds. Reassuring when you consider that over half of all fires in the home are caused by simple cooking accidents. But a smoke alarm is useless without a working battery, so remember the drill. Get it, install it, check it.
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0: This is John O'Sullivan and the Sunday Breakfast Show. Coming up next, the news headlines on the hour. 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
3: The top stories this hour. There are growing calls for a cap on political donations after Reform UK was gifted £72 million from two crypto billionaires. The figure is more than the total received by all UK parties last year.

0: Tonight, the vessel lost contact during bad weather. Officials say more than 100 people have been rescued so far. A major fire has broken out for a fifth time in as many years at an historic textile mill in West Yorkshire. Fire and rescue crews were called to Dalton Mills in Keighley last night, with nearby residents evacuated. Tennis, and Elena Rybakina is the new US Open champion. She got past Aryna Sabalenka in three sets at Flushing Meadows. And Arsenal made it 4 wins from 4 to start their Premier League title defence with a 2-0 victory at Sunderland. The champions' goalkeeper David Raya saved a second-half penalty with the scores level at 0-0. But boss Mikel Arteta says in his view the decision to award the spot kick was unacceptable.
1: I watched it 20 times and I cannot find a way to understand how you even think to give a penalty in that situation, or the way the VAR has to intervene.
0: North London rivals Tottenham were held 0-0 to remain within a top-flight goal without this season, and Liverpool against Fulham also ended goalless, while Chelsea drew 2-2 with newly promoted Hull. From Sky News, I'm Jenny Barsby.
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0: We are Diabetes UK, and we're tackling the biggest health threat of our time. Every 3 minutes, someone is diagnosed with diabetes. 3.8 million people in the UK already have it. Around 10% have type 1, and about 90% have type 2. 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

stairway. 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

0: Thank you for listening. Coming up next will be the news on the hour. Stay with us on Middowns Radio for the best of music and entertainment. 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

0: career choices can affect how much borrowers repay. They've agreed to some but not all recommendations following an inquiry. Tennis, and Elena Rybakina has cemented her status as world tennis number one by lifting the US Open title. She got past two-time defending champion Aryna Sabalenka in three sets in New York. And Arsenal are Premier League leaders again following a 2-0 win at Sunderland. The champions survived a controversial second-half penalty save. From Sky News, I'm Jenny Barsby.
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2: 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And welcome to the Busman's Playlists. I'm Ian, and I will be bringing you the best of music right here on Middowns Radio.

0: Once upon a time, life was pretty simple. It could be hard. The food was pretty fast. But it could be fun. If we caught our mammoth. Or bison. Or whatever. Then, gradually, life changed. In many ways, it got easier. Nobody had to run around for their food. Or anything else much for that matter. Until one day we woke up and realised that 9 out of 10 of our kids would grow up to have dangerous amounts of fat build-up in their bodies, which meant they'd be more likely to get horrid things like heart disease, diabetes and cancer. And many could have their lives cut short. So we thought, that's not more of a life, that's less of a life. And that's terrible, because we love the little blighters. Maybe we should get together with our kids and eat better. Move more. Live longer. And challenge for life. And we all lived happily. Not exactly ever after, but more ever after than we had done. To find out how you can change for life, search online for Change for Life.
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1: The same day emergency care unit at the Princess Royal Hospital in Hayes aims to have patients seen by a doctor or nurse, diagnosed and treated and able to go home on the same day. The aim is to have patients checked and possibly treated by a specialist without the need to be admitted to the hospital. Patients may be referred by the hospital's A&E department or one of the hospital's wards, or by the ambulance service, or by the patient's GP or other primary care provider. SDEC is open from 8:30 in the morning to 8 p.m. in the evening. The aim is to get patients home on the same day with a treatment plan, which may include medication and may involve another appointment, which will be organised before they leave. It is very unlikely that patients will need to be admitted to the hospital, but if there is a need to stay in hospital, a bed will be found as soon as possible. For further information about SDEC, go to the University Hospital Sussex NHS Foundation Trust website.
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8: Washing your hands frequently throughout the day is good practice at any time. You should wash your hands using soap and water or hand sanitizer, in particular when you get to work or arrive home, after going to the toilet and before you eat or handle food. You should wash your hands thoroughly for at least 20 seconds, about the length of this infomercial.

0: 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Coming up next, news headlines on the hour. 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

0: The top stories this hour. There's a warning an artificial intelligence swarm could take over the internet within a year. Dario Amodè, the boss of AI firm Anthropic, is urging companies to slow the rate at which they develop the capabilities of models. But our technology correspondent Roland Manthorpe explains why this is unlikely to happen.
1: The Chinese are releasing AI models which are nearly as good as the Americans and are generally cheaper. They've got a real market, especially in tech. And how do you pause without the Chinese models catching up? This is the core of the challenge.
0: Reform UK insists its two latest donors have not asked for anything in return for their multi-million pound gifts. There are growing calls for a cap on political donations after the party was given a record £72 million from two cryptocurrency billionaires in just 2 days. Shadow Foreign Secretary Tom Tugendhat has concerns.
2: This appears to be very focused on the crypto industry, and the crypto industry has got many supporters, I know, including in Iran, where they use it to buy weapons from Venezuela, including in Russia, where they use it to launder money in order to pay agents around Europe.
0: Six people are now known to have died after an Indonesian passenger ferry lost contact with authorities in the Java Sea. More than 100 have been rescued. The ship was carrying 243 people. The head of the TUC says he'll be calling for a tax on banks to pay for a social tariff on energy bills at their annual conference, which starts later. Paul Novak claims the move would save lower middle income homes around £560 a year.

Hi everybody, Paul B here. We're not with you this week, we're taking a short break. But we've got a Facts on Fruit item for you. And a bit later on in the programme, Kathy will be giving us one of her poems. And there's lots of good music as well. So enjoy, and we will see you next week.

0: 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In 2026, we are celebrating 50 years since Middowns Radio first opened its doors in 1976. 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

0: Time for our Veg Out on Veg feature. 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
1: Carrots are native to Afghanistan.
0: Red, black, yellow, white, purple. These were the colours that carrots started out with. Everything but orange. That was the Dutch who developed the orange carrot and the French in the 17th century who developed the elongated carrot, the ancestor of the one we eat today.
1: Carrots are a good source of dietary fibre, vitamin C, vitamin K, folate and manganese. They are also a good source of vitamin B6, iron, potassium and copper.
0: Carrots can be eaten raw or cooked, but to obtain the maximum benefit, it's best to eat them raw.
1: Each year, 22 billion seeds are planted in Britain, producing around 100 carrots per year for every member of the population.

0: Hello, I'm Mercedes Madden, Chair of the Princess Royal League of Friends. Over the past 5 years, the League of Friends has spent over £1 million supporting this hospital. Projects include substantial refurbishment to the discharge lounge, the rapid access ward, and the Hickstead pre-op ward. We also provide equipment and a workspace for the physio department, bedside lockers in several wards. These are the examples of many projects we've undertaken over the years. The busy coffee shop by the main reception is our main source of revenue, plus legacies and donations, generating funds for the many deserving projects, ensuring we can continue to provide equipment and support to improve the facilities, the care and comfort of patients, visitors and staff in this busy hospital. We could not do this without you. Thank you for your support.
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0: Washing your hands frequently throughout the day is good practice at any time. You should wash your hands using soap and water or hand sanitizer, in particular when you get to work or arrive home, after going to the toilet and before you eat or handle food. You should wash your hands thoroughly for at least 20 seconds, about the length of this infomercial. 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
0: This is Paul B on Middowns Radio. Coming up next, the news on the hour. Celebrating 50 years of Middowns Radio.

0: effects of coronavirus, otherwise known as COVID-19. 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You may also have psychological symptoms, such as feeling scared or anxious, feeling depressed, having trouble sleeping, and struggling to remember or concentrate. These symptoms, both physical and psychological, are common. 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

0: Hello. There are two main types of hospital in the UK. Firstly, there are National Health Service or NHS hospitals, which are free for people who normally live in the UK. Secondly, there are independent hospitals run by private companies or charities, which usually charge for their services. Most NHS hospitals will offer emergency care, maternity services, surgery, medical care, children's services, also known as paediatrics, and cancer care. Larger hospitals may also offer specialist services such as cardiac surgery, neurosurgery, or complex paediatric surgery. There are also a number of specialist NHS hospitals which only provide care for selected conditions, such as eye hospitals or orthopaedic hospitals. Community NHS hospitals are smaller and provide a more limited range of services to their local community. These can include community beds, outpatient clinics, minor injuries units, and X-ray departments. NHS hospitals are run by National Health Service organisations called trusts. Some hospitals are called foundation trusts, which can operate more independently but are more accountable to their local population. Most NHS hospitals undertake the training of medical, nursing and other healthcare staff and will also be conducting medical research. Some are called university hospitals. These are typically linked to a medical school or university.
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0: Now here's Kathy with her poem of the week.
1: Hunter Trials by Sir John Betjeman. It's awfully bad luck on Diana. The ponies have swallowed their bits. She fished down their throats with a spanner and frightened them all into fits. So now she's attempting to borrow. Do lend her some bits, Mummy, do. I lent her my own for tomorrow, but today I'll be wanting them too. Just look at Prunella on Guzzle, the wizardest pony on earth. Why doesn't she slacken his muzzle and tighten the breech in his girth? I say, Mummy, there's Mrs. Geezer. Doesn't she look pretty sick? I bet it's because Mona Lisa was hit on the hock with a brick. Miss Blewett says Monica threw it, but Monica says it was Joan. And Joan's very thick with Miss Blewett, so Monica's sulking alone. And Margaret failed in her paces, her withers got tied in a noose, so her coronet's caught in the traces, and now all her fetlocks are loose. Oh, it's me now, I'm terribly nervous, I wonder if Smudges will shy. She's practically certain to swerve as her Pelham is over one eye. Oh, wasn't it naughty of Smudges? Oh, Mummy, I'm sick with disgust. She threw me in front of the judges and my silly old collarbones bust.
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0: Right Care Right Now aims to help local people find the right service for their health needs, especially when they need medical help fast, but it's not a life-threatening emergency. Many visits to the Princess Royals Hospital's Accident and Emergency Department do not result in any treatment. That doesn't mean those people are all in the wrong place. It's important for some conditions to be checked in A&E, even if no treatment is needed. But many visits to A&E could be dealt with better by a different NHS service, such as pharmacists, GPs or minor injuries nurses. Right Now Right Care is a website which can be accessed via the internet by any computer, tablet or smartphone. The website lists common symptoms and offers suggestions for treatment. Right Care Right Now then links through to local services and shows whether they are open or closed and their location. If you require urgent treatment for symptoms that are not listed on the website, then ring NHS 111 for further advice. Using an alternative to A&E could mean more convenient service, little or no time in waiting room, and treatment by professionals who are experts in common illnesses and injuries, rather than A&E staff who specialise in emergencies. By using Right Care Right Now, you are not only helping yourself, but also helping the NHS save A&E for those who really need it. This is Paul B. It's chill out time on Middowns Radio.
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3: Top stories this hour. Ministers say they're taking every precaution to make sure artificial intelligence remains safe and secure. The reassurance comes after the head of the Anthropic firm warned AI could take over the internet within the year unless its development is slowed down. Cabinet Minister Angela Rayner says the UK is leading the way when it comes to AI security.
4: I'm pleased that these companies are also talking about the threats as well as the opportunities that AI presents to us, and we have to work with our international partners, which is what we're doing, and we're world leaders when it comes to the AI Security Institute. Yeah.
3: It's claimed an American diplomat accused of possessing indecent images of children was secretly flown out of the UK. US authorities allegedly raided his London flat last month, taking him to an airbase for removal. Ministers here are understood to be in contact with the American embassy over the incident. Lawyer Rad Seeger led the justice campaign for Harry Dunn's family after the 19-year-old's death sparked an international diplomatic dispute.
5: If this reporting is accurate, that yet again America is behaving like a thug on the international playing field, and doing what it likes and getting one of its own assets out of the country, and most countries abide by international law.
3: Reform UK has promised there will be no perks given to its latest donors. The party received a record £72 million from two cryptocurrency billionaires in the space of 2 days. Six people are now known to have died after an Indonesian passenger ferry lost contact with authorities in the Java Sea. More than 100 have been rescued. Dozens are missing. A 76-year-old man has been charged following yesterday's anti-immigration demonstrations in Portsmouth. Timothy Miller's accused of wearing or using an item to conceal his identity at a protest. And Celine Dion has wept on stage at her comeback performance in Paris, thanking fans for their support throughout her time away from the spotlight. The singer performed her first full-length concert in almost 6 years last night, since she revealed she has stiff person syndrome. From Sky News, I'm Jenny Barsby.
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7: Hello and welcome to Sounds of the 70s with Linda Wishart. The decade started with the dazzle of glam rock and finished with the shock of punk rock. It was the decade of David Bowie, ABBA, Bruce Springsteen and Stevie Wonder. It was the decade that fashion forgot, but music remembered. Stay with me for the next hour as we play Sounds of the 70s on Middowns Radio.

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1: Midtown's Radio Hospital Information. The Audiology Department at the Princess Royal Hospital provides a full range of hearing and balance services. As well as clinical consultations, their service includes repair of faulty hearing aids, retubing, ear mould impressions and other minor problem repairs by appointment only. Appointments are normally offered the same or the next day. They can also offer advice if you need help to hear the TV, phone, doorbell or smoke alarm. More information on their postal service, hearing aid battery replacement, lip reading classes and much more is available on the audiology page of the Brighton and Sussex University Hospitals website, www.bsuh.nhs.uk.

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Holly came from Miami, FLA. 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Plucked her eyebrows on the way. Shaved her legs and then he was a she. She says, hey babe, take a walk on the wild side. Said, hey honey, take a walk on the wild side.

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But she never lost her head, even when she was given head. She says, "Hey, babe, take a walk on the wild side." 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

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A hustle here and a hustle there. New York City is the place where they said, hey babe, take a walk on the wild side.

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I said, hey babe, take a walk on the wild side. I said, hey honey, take a walk on the wild side. And the colored girls say, dude.

Hi, this is The Sounds of the 60s on Middowns Radio with Paul B. The decade started with Elvis coming out of the army and ended up with his triumphant comeback concert. It saw the rise of the Mersey Sound and later the Summer of Love and Woodstock. It saw the British invasion of the American charts led by the Beatles and the Rolling Stones, matched by homegrown talent led by the Beach Boys and Bob Dylan. It was a decade of swinging London, Twiggy and Mary Quant. It was the era of the miniskirt and the minicar. So join me, Paul B, as we journey through the best of the sounds of the 60s here on Middowns Radio.

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0: 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But half the sugar our kids eat comes from snacks and sugary drinks, which could lead to harmful fat building up inside and tooth decay. 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

0: Hello and welcome to the Princess Royal Hospital here in Hayward Heath. Visiting hours for the maternity unit at the hospital are generally between 2 p.m. and 4 p.m. and 7 p.m. and 8 p.m. In addition, maternity partners and their own children can also visit between 10 a.m. and 1 p.m. and 2 p.m. and 9 p.m. The ward is closed to all visitors after lunch between 1 p.m. and 2 p.m. to enable mothers to rest.
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0: Dads give lots of reasons why they keep smoking when their partners are pregnant.
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7: Thank you for listening. This has been Mark Holder. Coming up next, we have the news on the hour, followed by heading back to the 80s.
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9: Thank you for listening. This has been Hannah Russell. Coming up soon, the Midnight News. Stay with us on Midtown's Radio for the night shift, taking you through from midnight to dawn.
0: All of the day and all of the night at the Princess Royal Hospital and throughout Mid-Sussex. 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
1: 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Thank you for listening. This has been Sound of the 60s with Paul B. Coming up next, the news on the hour. 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
3: All of the day and all of the night at the Princess Royal Hospital and throughout Mid-Sussex, this is Middowns.

Well, welcome along to the one-hit wonders of the 1960s. And there's an artist who only did it once as well. Shirley Ellis from 1964 on the Downs Radio. The one-hit wonders of the 1960s continue.

I think they call it classic bubblegum pop, don't they? Sugar Sugar was written by Jeff Barry and Andy Kim. It was number one for 4 weeks on the Billboard Hot 100 in 1969, and for 8 weeks this side of the pond, making it the longest running number one of the 1960s, along with Elvis in 61 and The Shadows in 1962. The Arches, by the way, were a cartoon band from the Riverdale Carnival. This is Kevin Payne playing the one-hit wonders of the 1960s, and we're going to stay with 1969 for a reggae instrumental recorded by Harry J. All-Stars. It's a popular tune to play at UK football teams run out. Loved by fans of Wycombe Wanderers, West Bromwich Albion, Northampton Town, Wolverhampton Wanderers and St Johnstone, but it was Chelsea.

0: So it was Chelsea who supposedly were first to run out on the pitch to Harry J. All-Stars Liquidator from 1969. A one-hit wonder, but what a wonderful song that is. Kevin Payne playing out the one-hit wonders of the 1960s after the break on the 20, by the way. We're going to come back with a classic year and ask you which was the year. Here's a taster from the classic year.
1: He went away and you hung around and bothered me every night. And when I wouldn't go out with you, you said things.

There's a taster from our featured year that's coming up after the 8, or rather the 20 break. Which was the year, though, for the Angels. My boyfriend's back, he's bigger than you. Coming next, British pop group from 1968 with a song written by band member Pete Dello. It was an international top 20 hit in New Zealand. It went to number 11 in Ireland and got to number 8 in its native UK. It was extensively used in advertising Nimble Bread in the 1970s. Who could ever forget the girl Emily Jones perched on a chair and secured beneath a whopping great red and white Nimble balloon?

So were you a nimble girl or a slimsier girl? Yeah, both big sellers back in the 1970s. Only 40 calories a slice as well, so I read. And they took that theme from Honeybus 1968. Can't Let Maggie Go on the One Hit Wonders from Nick Downs Radio. Hello. Our next tune was written by Paul McCartney and John Lennon for their 1965 album Rubber Soul, my favourite Beatles album, by the way. It was a love ballad with part of its lyrics sung in French. The Overlanders were the successful group. They started off life playing folk songs, but converted to more mainstream sounds by the mid-1960s.

0: took it right the way to the top at the beginning of 1966. Their version of Michel My Belle, that's the Overlanders on Mid Downs Radio. These are the One Hit Wonders. We'll take a break, and when we come back on the other side, a mystery year for you to fathom.
1: In the little town of Watchukum Sea was a little couple with a pharmacy. 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So they started a service to help those in pain and those who were unwell get better again. She checked on health, he visited homes, and soon enough it was very well known. When you went in to visit the pharmacy, there was much more on offer than what you can see. 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
0: Welcome back to our mystery year on Mid Downs Radio. Going to play about eight songs from the same year. They were all one-hit wonders. You simply have to name the year.

Now you're getting on with a mystery year from the 1960s on our One Hit Wonders on Mid Downs Radio. A series of programmes. Listen out also for the 70s, the 80s and the 1990s in this ever-growing series. And that was number one the other side of the pond. His name was Jimmy Soul. If you want to be happy for the rest of your life, the Cascades, Rhythm of the Rain, at number five in the UK before that. And the ultimate lost love song is one of my favourite tunes from our featured year. But which year?

I think he might well have been the first Japanese gentleman to top the American charts back in our featured year. Kayo Sakamoto and Sukiyaki on Midtown's Radio, 1350 AM. It's the one-hit wonders of the 1960s, and it's our mystery year with the Cascades, Rhythm of the Rain at 5. Jimmy Soul, number one, Other Side of the Pond, If You Want to Be Happy, Ruby and the Romantics, Our Day Will Come, one of my favourite songs from the featured year, and also a US number one Billboard for 1 week. And also number one, The Other Side of the Pond, Kayo Sakamoto with Sukiyaki. And still to come, Johnny Cymbal, Skeeter Davis, Big D. Irwin as well. In the year that the Great Train Robbers netted £1 million in the most audacious crime in British history, Harold Wilson was elected as the new leader of the Labour Party and was to become the Prime Minister of the United Kingdom as well. All staying on the politics side, Martin Luther King delivered his I Have a Dream speech to a crowd of more than 200,000 in a huge civil rights demonstration that took place in Washington, D.C., crossing America from east to west coast, and the last 27 prisoners left Alcatraz Island in San Francisco, a federal jail for the most incorrigible convicts since 1934, which included for a time the Birdman of Alcatraz and Al Capone. And at the movies, the latest 007 classics were From Russia with Love and Goldfinger, both of those released in the featured year. Beatlemania swept London for the first time as the Fab Four starred in a TV show at the London Palladium. She Loves You, Yeah, Yeah, Yeah was a million seller, and President John F. Kennedy was shot dead in Dallas, Texas. Lee Harvey Oswald, the chief suspect, was later shot too as millions watched his execution on TV. But which was the year that the Dakotas had Cruel Sea in the charts and Mr. Bassman was doing the business from

got number 7 in our featured year, Big D Irwin, Swinging on a Star. The female vocal, by the way, was by Little Eva, who was not a one-hit wonder. So what is the featured year on the one-hit wonders from Mid-Downs Radio? Have you got it now? I'm going to give it to you. It was 1963, the year.

Not quite the end of the world. 1963, Skeeter Davis in the top 10 with The End of the World. We'll take a break, and when we come back on the other side, we will return to a one-hit wonder from '67.

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We look forward to seeing you.

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5: Yes, welcome back to the One Hit Wonders of the 1960s with a song composed by Van McCoy, which first charted in 67, was covered by the Flying Pickets, who reached the top 10 in 1984 with this Marvelettes classic. Bring it.

one-hit wonders of the 1960s, When You Were Young and in Love from the Marvelettes from 1967. The song, by the way, that was first recorded by Ruby and the Romantics in '64.

0: man has cried a billion tears for what he never knew. Now man's reign is through, but through eternal night, the twinkling of starlight, so very far away, maybe it's only yesterday.
1: Dennis Sager and Richard Evans. The song was a Billboard number one for 6 weeks and also a number one for 3 weeks in the United Kingdom. So they are the only recording artists to have topped the charts both sides of the Atlantic, but never having had another chart single either side of the pond for the rest of their careers.

Tell Laura I Love Her was recorded by US singer Ray Peterson in 1960 and reached number 7 in the Billboard Hot 100. Later that same year, the song was recorded by Ricky Valance, where it went all the way to number 1 in the UK singles chart and sold over 7 million copies worldwide. Good morning, Starshine, a pop song from the 1967 musical Hair. The chorus made extensive use of apparent nonsensical words, but despite that, it still reached number 3 in the US and number 6 in the UK in October of 1969. The one-hit wonders on Mid Downs Radio. Good morning, Star Sunshine, from Oliver. Good morning.

Good morning, Starshine, from Oliver, from the 1968 musical Hair. Something Here in My Heart was written for the Paper Dolls by Tony McCauley and John McLeod for this British female vocal trio. From Northampton, Susie Tiger Mathis, Pauline Spider Bennett and Sue Cooper Marshall, all with nicknames which later the Spice Girls picked up 3 decades on.

the tiger, the spider and the copper. They were, of course, the Paper Dolls from 1968. Something Here in My Heart Keeps Telling Me No. The final song but one on the One Hit Wonders from the 1960s. My name is Kevin Payne. Thank you very much indeed for your company. And keep listening out for more One Hit Wonders on Midtown's Radio. Let's leave you with a classic American

Hello and welcome to the sound of the 90s on Midtowns Radio. This was the decade that saw East and West Germany reunited after the collapse of the Soviet Union and the Channel Tunnel between Britain and France opened. The internet took off and we saw the first smartphones and satellite TV. It was a decade of boy bands, girl power and British rock rivalries, matched by the arrival of the grunge rock from America. Join me, John Boy Cook, for the next hour with the best of the sound of the 90s here on Midtowns Radio.

teeth. Visiting hours at the hospital generally are between 3 p.m. and 8 p.m. on every day. However, there are some special arrangements for the intensive treatment unit and maternity and dementia wards. Information about visiting times for these wards can be obtained from the reception desk in the foyer of the hospital.

0: all day and all in the night at the Princess Royal Hospital and throughout Mid-Sussex. 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

0: Well, that's it from me. Thank you for listening. This has been The Sounds of the 90s with me, John Boy Cook. Coming up next, the news on the hour. 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
4: The top stories this hour. Donald Trump claims very negative forces raising exaggerated concerns about artificial intelligence. The president says he wants to make sure the US remains the industry leader, despite the head of Anthropic warning an AI swarm could take over the internet within a year. The Communities Secretary has warned Reform it could be forced to hand back two record-breaking donations if the government brings in a retrospective cap on overseas donations. Angela Rayner was speaking after the party received £72 million in 2 days. Sharon Graham's General Secretary of the Unite Union, one of Labour's biggest donors. She says the money given to Reform leaves her with an ick feeling.
5: This is really about Reform's policy around crypto. And so I don't think it is by chance that it happens to be two crypto billionaires. I think this is very, very clear that he will be soft on them.
4: A ferry has overturned in bad weather in Indonesia's Java Sea. At least 6 people have died and around 130 passengers and crew are missing. Reports suggest an American diplomat accused of possessing indecent images of children was secretly flown out of the UK. Ministers here are understood to be in contact with the US embassy. In sport, the Formula One results to come. First, though, Europe's women have regained golf's Solheim Cup with a 15-13 win over the United States. Rangers extended their winning run to 5 matches with a 3-0 victory at home to rivals Celtic in the quarter-final of the Scottish League Cup. Boss Derek McInnes says it was a very pleasing display.
6: I felt the performance that we gave today was the performance that was required to overcome a team like Celtic. Delighted with the performance for so many today. I don't think we had a failure, and that's what it takes to win. It's a good reference for us going forward.
4: 10-man Coventry were hammered 5-0 by Brighton to remain without a goal or a point in the Premier League. And World Championship leader Kimi Antonelli has his 8th win from 14 races with victory at the Spanish Grand Prix. From Sky News.
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8: Hello, this is Anthony Lane with Sounds of the Millennium, bringing you the best music from the first 3 decades of the 21st century, here on Mid Downs Radio. The new millennium saw CDs being superseded by iPods, downloading music and streaming. It also saw the launch of the iPhone and Facebook, kick-starting the social media revolution. Musical stars included Beyoncé, Ed Sheeran, Lady Gaga, Bruno Mars and Taylor Swift. Bands included Coldplay, One Direction and Radiohead. And the 2020s saw the COVID-19 pandemic grip the country with lockdown music helping to keep the nation's spirits up. So join me, Anthony Lane, for the Sounds of the Millennium, here on Mid Downs Radio.

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2: If you get out of breath doing things you used to be able to do, it could be a sign of heart or lung disease or even cancer. Chances are it's nothing serious, but finding it early makes it more treatable. So don't put it down to something else, like getting older or being overweight. Tell your doctor.
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can only tell you one thing. On the nights you feel outnumbered, baby, I'll be out there somewhere. I see

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1: I'm walking. Health experts are telling us that everyone, particularly middle-aged people like me, need to do 10 minutes of brisk walking every day for the good of our health. But we all lead such hectic lives. So how do you work that kind of activity into your day-to-day life? Well, here are five tips. First, if you use public transport to get to work, you could hop off, stop early and finish the rest of the journey on foot. And once you get to work, don't take the lift, use the stairs. If you do get a break during the day, for example a lunch hour, use that time to stretch the legs. And here's another idea, if you're going to nip to the shop, don't take the car, walk instead. And finally, how about this weekend, putting down the tablet, switching off that TV and getting out into the great outdoors for a bit of a stroll. Experts say it doesn't have to be a massive long walk, just get out there and do something.
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0: thank you for listening to Sounds of the Millennium. This has been Anthony Lay. Stay with us on Midlands Radio for the best of entertainment all the day and all of the night. Coming up next, the news on the hour. 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

0: Top stories this hour. Tech bosses Elon Musk and Sam Altman are backing a call for the pace of artificial intelligence models to be slowed down. The head of Anthropics warned an AI swarm could take over the internet within a year. Some accuse the market leaders of fear-mongering in the hope that regulation could shut out potential competition. But Jacob Coxon, who resigned from Anthropic last week, has told NBC's Meet the Press the power of the technology can't be underestimated.
1: These AIs are already capable of a certain degree of hacking and also a certain degree of biological research, of autonomous robot control. And if you extrapolate into the future, they could have strongly superhuman hacking capabilities, very superhuman abilities to create novel bioweapons.
0: The head of the TUC has attacked the £72 million donations to reform, warning they're causing a crisis in the UK's democracy. Community Secretary Angela Rayner has suggested ministers could still impose a cap on political gifts. Six people are dead and around 130 missing after an Indonesian passenger ship capsized in the Java Sea. The vessel is thought to have sunk in bad weather. Donald Trump has doubled down on his comments in support of Irish unity, claiming it's one of the naturals of all time. Speaking in Ireland, the US president said he loved his comments. In sport, early Premier League strugglers at Coventry were hammered 5-0 at home to Brighton. The bottom side remained without a point and had to play the majority of the second half with 10 men. Boss Frank Lampard says there were encouraging signs until the red card.
2: We've created good chances, we had moments of pressure as we reflected on at half-time. But once you're down to 10 men, it's a completely different game against a team of this quality. So that last bit was very tough for everybody, as it can be. When they're 2-0 and 10 men, they're so confident that it's very tough. I felt the players gave everything until the end.
0: Rangers eased into the semi-finals of the Scottish League Cup with a 3-0 victory at home to rivals Celtic. And Lando Norris had to settle for a third-placed finish at the Spanish F1 Grand Prix. Kimi Antonelli won the race. Max Verstappen was second. From Sky News.
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0: Coming to hospital can sometimes be difficult, and we are here to help should you need it. 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If you're not happy with their response, then get in touch with the Patient Advice and Liaison Services, known as PALS. PALS can provide information about services both here in Princess Royal Hospital or elsewhere in the University Hospital Sussex NHS Foundation Trust or in the wider NHS. 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

Hello, my name is Tony, and I'm a consultant. I'm the most senior doctor or surgeon in the team. I qualified from medical school at least 8 years ago. Since then, I've taken a number of exams and worked in different hospitals doing a variety of jobs until becoming a specialist in my field. I work with a team of doctors, including registrars and foundation doctors, but I have overall responsibility for the patients. On the ward, I see newly admitted patients to make sure they are being investigated and treated appropriately. I normally carry out a ward round with my team several times a week to check on a patient's progress. I am available if any of the team have questions about the care of a patient. I also work in outpatient clinics where I decide how patients should be investigated and treated. I work alongside a range of other healthcare professionals, including consultants from other specialities, junior doctors, physiotherapists and occupational therapists, nurses and radiographers, to ensure patients receive the best possible care during their time in hospital.

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1: If breakfast is the most important meal of the day, how come every morning us kids eat and drink half of all the sugar we should have in the whole day before the school bell rings? This is how much sugar we eat and drink for breakfast in just 1 month. And this many every year. Because we eat and drink so much sugar, loads of us end up in hospital having our teeth out. 1 in 5 of those little kids are carrying too much harmful fat on the inside, even if you think we look fine on the outside. As we get older, this can build up and cause damage we can't see, including serious diseases like heart disease, type 2 diabetes, and some cancers. 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
1: All day and all of the night at the Princess Royal Hospital and throughout Mid Sussex, this is Mid Downs Radio.

I'd never been lassoed. Maybe it's some kind of test. I wish I'd never been tattooed. No. Been to hell and back. Fade to black.

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2: Protection against measles, mumps, rubella and varicella, the latter more commonly known as chickenpox, has been combined into a single vaccination known as MMRV. It's offered on the NHS to all children from 1 year old in two doses at 12 months and 18 months of age. Far from being simple childhood illnesses, they can have serious and life-changing consequences such as blindness, seizures, hearing loss and even death. The vaccination can also save sick days from school and nursery, sparing parents from having to miss work. And it can help to build the national community immunity protection for all ages. For further information about the MMRV vaccination, go to the NHS website or NHS app. This information applies to those living in England only. People living elsewhere in the UK should go to the relevant devolved administration website.
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1: For inpatients at the Princess Royal Hospital in Haymarket, the hospital pharmacy is on the first floor of the hospital, where it is open from 8:30 in the morning to 5 o'clock in the afternoon, from Monday through to Friday. 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
1: It's that time of year again when people are heading to Britain's camping and caravanning sites to enjoy the glorious countryside. But as you head off for your break, we'd like to remind you never to take a barbecue into a tent, caravan or enclosed spaces because of the risk of carbon monoxide poisoning. Several campsite deaths have been linked to carbon monoxide poisoning from barbecues in recent years. The potentially deadly gas, which you cannot taste, smell or see, is produced when fossil fuels or wood burn without enough oxygen. Campers are reminded never to use or leave smouldering barbecues inside tents, awnings or other enclosed spaces. The gas can build up very quickly to potentially fatal levels in enclosed spaces such as tents and caravans. When you have finished with your barbecue, dispose of it carefully and ensure all the ashes are fully extinguished to prevent a fire risk. Symptoms of carbon monoxide poisoning include headaches, drowsiness, dizziness, chest pains, nausea and vomiting. At high levels, it can cause sudden collapse, loss of consciousness and even death. Anyone who suspects they are suffering from carbon monoxide poisoning should go outside and seek medical help from a qualified healthcare professional and call NHS on 111.

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0: Top stories this hour. The US president has dismissed calls for a slowdown in the progress of artificial intelligence after warnings from some tech bosses it could take over the internet within months. Donald Trump has suggested the claims are exaggerated. Reform UK's Robert Jenrick has denied the party's latest donors receiving anything in return. Two crypto billionaires gifted £72 million in just 2 days, prompting calls for the Prime Minister to cap political donations. The party's already under scrutiny about its finances, but Mr. Jenrick insists this is all above board.
1: I am the Shadow Chancellor of Reform, and I have never spoken to either of these individuals about cryptocurrency. They've asked nothing in return for their donations. You know, we're not like the Tory party that hands out knighthoods and peerages.
0: The US Embassy in London has confirmed a staff member accused of possessing indecent images of children has been reassigned to the United States. A spokesperson says there's an ongoing investigation and British authorities were informed. Donald Trump says he plans to remove a 15% tariff on Irish whiskey. The president made the announcement at the end of a two-day trip to Ireland. In sport, 10-man Manchester City grabbed a 1-0 derby victory at rivals United to continue their winning start to the Premier League season. Erling Haaland's controversial second-half goal came after Phil Foden's red card before the break at Old Trafford. The City striker says they had to play in an unfamiliar way following the sending off.
2: We like to keep the ball, we like to try to score goals, but these times I think you have to go a bit low and take your chances when it's possible, and we managed to do that well. And I think this shows the personality, the character to keep the ball away at Old Trafford with 10 men. That is personality.
0: Rangers eased into the semi-finals of the Scottish League Cup with a 3-0 victory over rivals Celtic at Ibrox. Formula One World Championship leader Kimi Antonelli won the Spanish Grand Prix. And Europe have reclaimed golf's Solheim Cup after an impressive performance in the singles against the United States. From Sky News.
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4: Hello and welcome to Spotlight on Midlands Radio, where we feature the best of the interviews we've had with guests here at the studio and visits we have made to community events in the Mid-Sussex area. Today, Sol Mead reports from a steam rally that was held at the Sloop Inn near Skeynes Hill.
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6: Right. Well, from that sound, you would think I was standing in the Bluebell Railway, but I'm not, in fact. I'm standing in the car park of the Sloop Public House in Skeynes Hill. There's been a pub on this site for centuries, but early in the 1800s, life was very, very different. The pub stood next to what was called Freshfield Wharf, which was a loading area on the Ouse Navigation, which is a canal, where bricks were bought from Freshfield Brickworks, just about a mile up the road, and taken to loading bays, which Freshfield Wharf was, and loaded on the boats and barges, and then taken down by boat to Lewes. And those were the days when the Ouse was a fully operational navigational canal. Now those old days have disappeared. The loading bays have gone, the wharf has gone, but the pub remains. And in fact, in the 1841 census, it showed that the publican of the day was a man called James, and he lived over the pub with his family. And coincidentally, 170 years later, the publican of today is also called James. But today is not about canals, boats or the pub, but about steam-driven vehicles which don't run on rails, but run on the road. And this Sloop steam rally sees a variety of vehicles in the car park, all fully in steam. We've got a steam roller, we've got a steam tractors, and various other steam-type engines, which are driven by steam, but not by petrol, not by diesel, but by coal, which is heated up in the boilers and to produce the steam that drives these wonderful old vehicles, some of them over 100 years old. So what I'm going to do is talk to some of the owners and the drivers of some of these wonderful, ancient, but still working steam engines.
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1: I'm with Stuart. Stuart is the man who's organising this event. Magnificent event with all these wonderful locomotives here. I know Stuart's an absolutely great big fan of steam. Stuart, tell us all about these locomotives. There's five different types of machines here, if I could call them machines. Tell me a bit about where they've come from, how far they've travelled and so on.
2: All right, well, we've got five very different engines here. We've got two steam rollers. One's an early Avon and Porter roller, other one's a 1930s, very late Fowler roller, which weighs about 16 tonnes. And the other three tractor engines, one's a light tractor, which is an Avon and Porter 5-tonne tractor, which is used for light haulage work. We'd have towed sort of pantechnicons, furniture removals, and quarry stone and things we'd have transported. This particular one was owned by Kent County Council for light haulage.
1: Well, so what did it do for Kent County Council?
2: Just light haulage work.
1: So what did it tow? I mean, if it did light haulage, what is light haulage?
2: Well, that was replacing the horse, really. Rather than towing a cart behind a horse, you then have a traction trailer behind the traction engine. And a light tractor would just tow lighter loads than a heavy road locomotive. But it's just the same as what your Arctic does today. Your Arctic lorry, out on the road you see on the motorway, that is how they do it. That's the step in between the horse and the lorry.
1: So these engines, certainly the steam tractors, replace the horse. So in terms of speed, how fast do they travel?
2: Well, they vary. Some of the small rollers will travel about 4 miles an hour. Breathtaking. This light tractor here will do about 12 miles an hour. But we come to this large Fowler Road locomotive here, which will do about 20 miles an hour, which is quite nerve-wracking on the road at 20 miles an hour.
1: So which one's come the furthest distance?
2: This large Fowler Road locomotive called Nightmare. It's come the furthest distance. Its owners live in Essex. We rode it all the way here from Essex. And tomorrow it's going to road all the way to Devon.
1: So if it's come from Essex, has it come over the Queen Elizabeth Bridge?
2: Absolutely, yep. It can come over the bridge because the bridge itself is not classified as motorway. And you can also go through the tunnel. But to go through the tunnel, they have to take the fire out of the engine and they pull you through behind the lorry. And it takes about 2 hours to do.
1: Well, how wonderful. So that's great. So all these lovely engines, what's the oldest one?
2: The Bowl traction engine is an agricultural engine that have been used for farm threshing work and a bit of light haulage. And I believe that one's 1890-something. I can't remember the exact date of that one.
1: Well, that's great. Well, thank you very much, Stuart. I'm going to go and talk to some of the owners and drivers of the engine. I notice you're giving people little trips on a trailer behind one of the locomotives. Are the young people enjoying those trips?
2: The young children absolutely love it. They really love the steam. And you've got to try and embrace that to try and keep the hobby going on.
1: Thank you very much, Stuart. Thank you.
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1: I'm by one of the steamrollers, which is at the steam rally. It says John Fowler and Co. Leeds Engineers. It's a magnificent red machine, and it has a sign on the side, R. Dingle and Sons, Stoke Climbsland, Cornwall. And I'm going to talk to the owner of the vehicle. Yes. As I say, it's a giant machine. It must be something like about 12 foot high, and I don't know how long it is, but it's a giant piece, 20
2: foot long,
1: about 20 foot long.
2: And weighs 13 and a half tons.
1: There we are. The owner's telling me that it weighs 13 and a half tons. Right. Your name is?
2: It's Jonathan, and I've owned it since 1982. So we're just short of 30 years, and that's about as long as anyone's owned it.
1: So what? How old is the machine?
2: The machine was built in 1936, and it went to Dingle's then, and that's the plate on the side, and they were a road rolling contractors down in Cornwall.
1: And so what sort of work did this machine do when it was first out on the road, if I can put it that way?
2: Well, that's what it was for. It was for making roads. And the Redruth Bypass was one of its later jobs back in the 50s. That's all it did, was making roads.
1: So it just rolled up and down, flattening the tarmac?
2: Well, we didn't have tarmac then. This was the sub-base, because it's all unbalanced and it's not suitable for doing tarmac. They had to have redesigned the models so they were balanced with equal weight on all of the wheels.
1: So when was it retired from formal road rolling?
2: Around about 1958. I'm not sure who bought it then, but a chap in about 59 called Spencer Green bought it, and he lived in Bristol, and he did it up to a very, very high standard. It was probably one of the first engines that came into restoration. In a particularly high standard, he went through absolutely all the bearings and everything that needed that was worn out, and just rebuilt the whole thing, and pretty much to what it looks like now, which is pretty smart.
1: Well, it looks very wonderful. Well, thank you very much for telling me about it, because it is a wonderful looking machine, and all those ages and all those years ago, and it's still working very efficiently. Thank
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1: you.
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1: I'm by another steamroller called Ebenezer, with a wonderful day. It's green, with a bit sort of a cream outline. Not as big as the other steamroller, but I'm with the owner of the machine. Your name is?
2: Darren. Darren is our...
1: Right, Darren, tell me about the history of this steamroller.
2: Well, she was built in 1923 at the Abling Works at Rochester, and it was called Ebenezer in the Abling Works, which is quite a rare thing because Abling's built thousands of steamrollers. And the reason why it's called Ebenezer, because it was being sold to a Jewish road contractor, Coombin and Wakelin of Wembley, and Ebenezer is Hebrew Hebrew for worker of stone.
1: So what did it do? It just acts as a normal steamroller on where they were building highways?
2: Yes, that's right, yeah. Its claim to fame is that its first job was to build the roads for Wembley Football Stadium. When that was first being built, this roller actually built all the car parks and all the roads for Wembley, for the Wembley Stadium.
1: So how long ago would that be?
2: Well, end of 1923, because the stadium was opened in 1924. So end of 23, beginning of 1924.
1: What a wonderful old, what a wonderful piece of history. So does it now just go around shows and just on display and he's just kept steaming along?
2: Yes, that's right, yeah. I do about 400 to 500 miles a year with her on the road, a lot of work, and we just sort of go right the way down to Amberley and work our way back, East Sussex and into Kent and all over the place really, you know, it's great fun, roading it everywhere.
1: And so how fast does it go?
2: Everybody asks me that. She does about 6 miles an hour. I can do 45 miles in a day, and the day consists of about 13 hours. The engine wants to keep going, but by that time I'm absolutely finished.
1: Well, thank you very much for telling me all about Ebenezer. Thank you.
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1: I'm with Andrew. Andrew is the man who owns Lucy May. This is a steam tractor. And one of the features of Lucy May is you're actually giving people a lift up and down the lanes, back and forwards. And so not only is it sitting in the car park, it's actually working and taking people around. Andrew, tell me more about the Lucy May, its history, what it used to do and so on.
2: Lucy May was built in 1928 and she's a large tractor. And she was originally owned by Kent County Council, towing roadstone around the roads for road gangs, just sort of general light road haulage. Now, the name Lucy May comes from a previous owner. She used to be owned by a chap called Ben Taylor, who lived in Saffron Walden and ran lots of road rollers and traction engines, and Lucy May was his wife's name. And though he owned it in the 50s and 60s, and well, you can't really change the name of an engine, that's bad luck. And it's a nice name as well. Now, I bought it about 4 years ago, and it's been an absolute bundle of fun ever since. Yes, it does take a bit of maintaining, and it isn't the quickest vehicle on the roads, but it's an awful lot of fun.
1: Well, you said it was unlucky to change the name of an engine. I'm interested to know why that is.
2: I don't know, it's sort of just tradition. When you've got a named engine, you don't change the name. And particularly because it's had the name a long time, and also it was named after someone in particular that owned it, then you don't. It's always been Lucy May to me, and I think it always will be.
1: I mean, it's a locomotive, which is a giant locomotive, which is all in red, really, sort of crimson red. Has it always been that colour?
2: No, originally it was green. Aveling and Porter that built it tended to paint everything green. And it got changed to maroon when it was in Ireland a few years ago. And I quite like the maroon. It's a nice change for an Aveling to be in maroon. And anyway, sometimes when some of the maroon comes off, you see some quite leery green paint underneath it.
1: Well, thank you very much, Andrew. I say this is the steam tractor, which is actually has a trailer behind it and is towing people up and down the lane. And I think some of the young people, which I hope to talk to later, are thoroughly enjoying the experience. Many, of course, have never seen a steam engine of any shape or form.
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0: 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Time to go back to Sole Mead.
1: I'm now by an engine called the Monk. Got a tall chimney and a big wheels, solid rubber wheels by the look of it to me. And I'm with Oliver, and Oliver's the owner of the engine. He's going to tell us all about it. Oliver, I understand it's quite an old engine.
2: Yes, it's the barrel traction engine, the Monk, built in 1900 from Charles Barrels in Thetford, who sold it to a local farmer who used it for thrashing right up till 1940, to which then the farmer got fed up with it, basically, because, you know, tractors did a much better job back then, and sold it on to the Lugg family in Billingshurst, who totally overhauled the engine. As it is today, I mean, we haven't changed it at all. To which they rallied it extensively, also did quite a few tree work with it, you know, winching trees out of the woods and that with it. To which eventually they got fed up with it, basically, and it stayed in the shed for about 25 years.
1: And so when it was in the shed, it obviously deteriorated in condition. So how long did it take you to get it back into working order?
2: Well, the Lugg family, because they've had engines since traction engines were built, they looked after it really well, actually. It was, you know, well maintained, you know, it wasn't rusty at all. All we had to do was, because every 10 years you have to do a hydraulic on the engine to make sure the plate work can cope up with going a bit more than the working pressure. So what we have to do is you have to take all the tin work off, and pump the engine up to once it's working pressure, so that's 250 psi of water.
1: That's pressure.
2: Yeah. And luckily, bless him, he passed, because the engine's all original. The only thing that isn't original on that engine is the firebox, which got replaced back in the 40s. Apart from that, the boiler work is original. So luckily, the old boy, bless him, he was all right, so we put him back together again and did a steam test on him, and here he is today.
1: Well, I must say, he looks wonderful. Thank you very much, Oliver, for talking to us about the Monk.
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0: This is Mid Downs Radio, and this is Spotlight. Back to the Sloop and Skains Hill and Solmead.
1: I mean, we're amongst some very, very old pieces of engineering here in the car park. So I thought I'd seek the views of some younger people. I'm with Matthew. Matthew, how old are you?
2: 7.
1: So what do you think of all these wonderful steam locomotives and steam engines and steam rollers?
2: I think they're very nice, actually. And I think I've never seen them before.
1: So do you like all the smell and the sounds of these locomotives?
2: Yeah, actually. I've never heard these noises before.
1: So they are from bygone age. Well, thank you, Matthew, for giving me your view on the on these wonderful traction engines and steamrollers. Thank you.
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1: I'm now with Trudy, standing amongst the steam rollers and steam traction engines. Trudy, what do you think of all these wonderful old machines?
2: I really like them because they're just really old, and I like looking at all the paintwork.
1: And what do you think of the smell and the sound?
2: I love the smell.
1: What do you like about the smell?
2: I don't know. I just really like it.
1: Thank you very much, Trudy. Thank you.
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1: Right, I've just caught up with James, who's the current owner of this pub, and as I said earlier, the owner 170 years ago was also called James. So, James, what do you think of your wonderful locomotives in your car park?
2: Well, I think they're extremely busy, and we've had a very nice day with them being down here.
1: So you think that people have enjoyed seeing these really old locomotives, which are no longer working in modern life, but still working in their own way?
2: Well, I think it's very special for people to see some of the older vehicles around and the way that they used to work. And the children simply love them, as do a lot of the adults.
1: I think that's absolutely right. Well, thank you, James. And on behalf of everybody who came to visit the locomotives and had rides on the locomotives, I think it's been a great day. Thank you very much.

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1: 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Volunteers are local people who give their time to help others. They enjoy doing this to help improve the quality of the care we offer here at the Princess Royal Hospital. The teaching hospital is also supported by a number of voluntary organisations that generously give their time to raise funds to provide equipment and facilities for patients and staff. If you are interested in joining the friendly team of volunteers or one of the other charitable organisations, please contact Julie Wiseman at julie.wiseman@bsuh.nhs.uk or call the Princess Royal Hospital on 01444 441 881.

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5: 1350 AM, Midlands Radio.
6: Top stories this hour. Tech bosses Elon Musk and Sam Altman are backing a call for the pace of artificial intelligence models to be slowed down. The head of Anthropics warned an AI swarm could take over the internet within a year. Some accuse the market leaders of fear-mongering in the hope regulation could shut out potential competition. But Jacob Coxon, who resigned from Anthropic last week, has told NBC's Meet the Press the power of the technology is being underestimated.
7: These AIs are already capable of a certain degree of hacking and also a certain degree of biological research, of autonomous robot control, and if you extrapolate into the future, they could have strongly superhuman hacking capabilities, very superhuman abilities to create novel bioweapons.
6: Boris Johnson has been caught up in a security scare in Ukraine. The former Prime Minister says he was travelling on a train near the border with Poland when another service was attacked by Russian drones. Ukraine's Foreign Minister has warned Russia's terror is knocking on the doors of the EU and NATO. Donald Trump has doubled down on his comments in support of Irish unity, claiming it's one of the naturals of all time. Speaking in Ireland, the US President said he loved his comments. In sport, Manchester United failed to capitalise on a man advantage in a 1-0 defeat at home to City in their Premier League derby. The hosts conceded the controversial winner on 60 minutes after their rivals had Phil Foden sent off midway through the first half at Old Trafford. United boss Michael Carrick says decisions to allow such goals are concerning.
8: If we've got people in place that are meant to understand the game and make decisions, if that's the interpretation of not interfering with play or not having an impact on an attack, when you're throwing your body at it with an inch or two of the ball, with our defender next to him who has to react to that, it's really worrying for me.
6: 28-time Scottish League Cup winners Rangers eased past rivals Celtic 3-0 to reach the semi-finals. Pole sitter Lando Norris finished third behind race winner Kimi Antonelli at F1's Spanish Grand Prix. And Europe's women have regained golf's Solheim Cup with a 15-13 win over the United States. From Sky News.
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9: Hello everyone, I am Tommy Kennedy and I host the TK Legendary Vibes on Midlands Hospital Radio. I still can't believe it's been 50 years of celebrating MDR. 50 years! Where's the time gone? Am I right? So the song that I've chosen to celebrate 50 years is by a legendary artist from the early 2000s as it was released. And this is Rock DJ by Robbie Williams. I have to say, Robbie has done a lot of legendary things. And I hope he does more.

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1: Hello, I'm Linda Wishart, a presenter on Mid-Downs Radio, and my very varied music programme, Linda's Kaleidoscope, is on Wednesdays at 1 till 3pm. I'm pleased to be celebrating with Mid-Downs Radio on its 50th anniversary. I was trained by the legend Big Al, that's Alan French. It was through him my interest in country music evolved, and one artist in particular, Faith Hill. In 2001, she recorded There You'll Be for the Pearl Harbor film soundtrack. This is my favorite track, and I hope you enjoy it too.

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1: Hello, this is Kenny G. You can hear me on a Friday morning, 10 a.m. till 12, when it's the official start to the weekend. It seriously is. We had it checked and verified. The song that I have chosen to celebrate 50 years of Midtowns Radio also signalled the start of a whole new teen subculture, one which I became very much a part of. The song I've chosen is New Rose by The Damned.

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1: I'm Paul B, and my programme, Tiffin with Paul B, goes out on Mid Downs Radio on Thursday afternoons. I'm celebrating Mid Downs Radio at 50, with a track from an album that was released a few months after Mid Downs Radio started up in 1976. It was voted by critics as the album of the decade. That album was Exodus, and this is Bob Marley and One Love.

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1: Hi, what's good everyone? My name's Hannah Russell and my programme What's Good goes out every Monday 7 till 8 PM. I present all the good news that is often overlooked to try and make your Mondays more positive. I'm celebrating MDR50 with a track from 2004, recently hitting the charts again. It's Unwritten by Natasha Bedingfield. I hope you can have a good sing-along to this one, because I know I will.

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1: 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I'm celebrating MDR 50 with ABBA's Dancing Queen, first released in 1976, the year Mid Downs Radio was launched.

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1: 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I'm John Thune, and my program, John's Jukebox, goes out on Midtowns Radio on Fridays from 12 to 2 p.m. I'm celebrating MDR 50 with a track from 1978. It's Jerry Rafferty and Baker Street.

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1: Hello, I'm Wendy Swinton-Eagle. I host the Simply Redhead Music and Chat Show on Wednesday afternoons from 3 till 5 here on Middowns Radio. My song choice is What a Feeling from the 1983 film Flashdance. It made me dance out of the cinema then, and it still gets me moving now. So I hope you all enjoy it.

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1: 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My favourite song actually isn't from the 80s, and it's The Darkness's I Believe in a Thing Called Love, mainly because it reminds me of great times with my family, my three girls, my wife, especially during the holidays. I hope you love the track.

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0: 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I learnt a huge amount from the team, who were all really kind and welcoming and really knowledgeable too. I went on to work in commercial radio news after that, and it was a really valuable experience for me because I learnt a lot about broadcasting on air. 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So I'd really encourage anybody who's thinking about it to volunteer at Midtowns Radio. 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
1: Midtowns Radio. I'm Kevin Payne, and my programme is Totally 80s, the programme that does exactly what it says on the tin. It goes out on Midtowns Radio on a Friday evening between 7 and 9pm. I'm celebrating MDR 50 with a track from 1984, the very year that I joined the radio station. My track is Skritti Politti and Woodbees Pray Like Aretha Franklin.

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1: Hi, I'm Cathy and I co-present Tiffin with Paul B, which goes out on Midlands Radio on Thursday afternoons. I'm celebrating Midlands Radio at 50 with a track by a pop legend who in 1976, when MGR opened its doors, was going through a lean period when the big hits had dried up. So this was something of a comeback hit, which went to number one in the UK charts and restored his popularity to this day. So here's Cliff Richard and Devil Woman.

0: all day and all of the night at the Princess Royal Hospital and throughout Mid-Sussex. 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
1: Hello everyone, I'm Gwen Kennedy, Chair of Mid-Downs Radio. It's my absolute pleasure to mark this remarkable milestone of 50 years of broadcasting, companionship and community spirit. 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Your generosity, encouragement and belief in what we do have shaped every moment of our journey. This year, 2026, as we celebrate our past, we also look ahead. 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Here's to the next 50 years. 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Happy Radio.
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I'd rather be a shut-in with you. 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

I know you're leaving, it's too long overdue. For far too long, I've had nothing new to shout to you. Goodbye, dry eyes, I watched your fame fade off west of the moon.

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